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1: Well, a good time was compared to Finland. 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Hear the field, feel the canyon. 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February, I felt the same as I do now.

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You're the ancient mariner, default damager. Fire in your eyes, I will call up the manager. 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

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It's unbasic, I gotta make up words when I try to explain it. And that's the main thing, reason fails me. You gotta look like fuck you, pay me. And don't look at me in that tone of voice, alright? I'm trying, I really am, I promise. And it rains like overtime. We've come a long way since yours and mine. Is the meaning dulled or have I lost my shine? I don't think so. Come inside and I warm up a Vimto. And my hood's up, yeah. You got a screw face even when the sun's up. It's like,

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0: Looks like you're gonna be in the record business. Think it's a pretty good idea?
1: Oh yeah, oh yeah. You know, not before myself, of course. There I go with God that I'm saying.

0: I'm able to just enjoy the time I have with my friends.
1: I'm drunk. I'm drunk. Can they get drunk?
0: And not be worried about anything.
2: Because I'm drinking to get drunk. I'm drinking to get drunk. I'm drinking to get drunk.
0: Not worry about anything because
2: drinking to get drunk. I'm drinking to get drunk.

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I can't say that. Use your tongue, but I want to do it in it. I can't say that. And use your tongue, but I want to do it in it. I can't say.

0: like every time I get ahead, I end up going two steps back. So tonight, I'm just gonna let this one ride. You know what I mean? You know, I don't even really know where to begin, because it seems like every time I get ahead, I end up going two steps back.
1: This was a funk of